This time in the Global Village, we've got some global world jazz to get to with birthdays of Ike Quebec, Glushina Augustchik, Rabbi Abu Khalil, and also the birthday of Sam Butera, probably best known for the work that he did along with Louis Prima. Actually, that's where we'll begin, with some music they did together as we begin this visit to the Global Village.

0: on the next Fresh Air, after Jason Segel on what he's learned about psychotherapy and about himself by playing a therapist on the series Shrinking. His character is having a nervous breakdown while continuing to see patients. Segel is nominated for an Emmy for his leading role in Shrinking, which he also co-created. Harrison Ford plays his mentor. Join us.
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0: That's it for the show. Stick around for news headlines from NPR coming up next.
1: Then you can hear more music from Canada and around the globe later this evening on Global Village. It'll be time for Global Fiddles, as that program highlights ensembles with violins as part of their lineup. You'll hear Nordic performers, including the Floating Sofa Quartet, along with a band out of Corsica called L'Alba, Vesivo out of Italy, and McDade's out of Canada. Tune in for music from around the globe this evening on Global Village. That's from 8 until 9 o'clock right here on North Country Public Radio.
0: Northern Light is produced by a stupendous team of people. Kara Chapman, David Escobar, Emily Russell, Richard Haller, Anna Williams-Bergen, our interns Khadija Makaji and Tawana Chiefchi, our news director David Summerstein, and my co-host Monica Sandreski.
1: And my co-host Catherine Wheeler. 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What's going on in your world? Is there something that we should be reporting on? Reach out. 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Theme music is by Danny Thomas of Canton. I'm Monica Sandreski.
0: And I'm Catherine Wheeler. 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
2: Live from NPR News in Washington, I'm Dave Mattingly. President Trump's Middle East negotiator and son-in-law, Jared Kushner, is voicing optimism after meeting with Israeli Prime Minister Benjamin Netanyahu in Jerusalem. The two spoke for about 4 hours yesterday on the future of Gaza. Afterwards, they announced there would be no Israeli withdrawal and no reconstruction until Hamas has completely disarmed. They did announce sanitation projects in Gaza. In New York, Luigi Mangione's state murder trial is on hold indefinitely. Samantha Max with member station WNYC says defense attorneys are citing legal double jeopardy, with Mangione having pleaded guilty already to federal charges.
3: Mangione was scheduled to stand trial next month on state murder and weapons possession charges. The Manhattan District Attorney's Office accused him of killing UnitedHealthcare CEO Brian Thompson. But then Mangione pleaded guilty to stalking charges in a separate federal case last week. He admitted to following Thompson to New York City and killing him. Now, Mangione's defense team is asking a state judge to throw out the remaining charges. They say it would violate his rights to keep prosecuting the case after he pleaded guilty. The Manhattan DA's office says it will fight that request. For NPR News, I'm Samantha Max in New York.
2: This is NPR News. A federal judge is blocking plans by the Trump administration to move the FBI's headquarters to downtown Washington, saying the administration acted illegally when it scrapped plans approved by Congress to build the facility in the Maryland suburbs. Crews in Hawaii continue working to restore power in the aftermath of Lala. More than 73,000 homes and businesses are still without power this morning because of the storm. It brushed the Hawaiian Islands as a hurricane over the weekend and left at least one person dead, as Bill Dorman with Hawaii Public Radio reports.
4: The body of a 90-year-old woman was found in a field in the southern part of Hawaii Island, the first fatality attributed to Hurricane Lala. Hawaii Island suffered the heaviest damages in the storm, and Governor Josh Green spent much of the day there. Green is a medical doctor and once practiced in Kau, the center of some of the biggest devastation. The cuts in electricity are complicating everything from traffic lights to pumping water. Classrooms and government offices will be open across most of the state today, but not yet on the island of Hawaii. For NPR News, I'm Bill Dorman in Honolulu.
2: More extreme heat is expected today from Texas to the Carolinas. Advisories and warnings are in effect in a dozen states, including all of Florida. The National Weather Service says Dallas and Oklahoma City could see afternoon highs of 105 degrees. I'm Dave Mattingly in Washington.

Partly sunny skies across the North Country this morning, and temperatures ranging from the low 60s in the heart of the Adirondacks around Newcomb and Topper Lake to near 70 degrees at Glens Falls and Wellesley Island near the St. Lawrence River and Eastern Lake Ontario. 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
2: Oh, where the hell are from? Ahoy, mates. This is Glenn Turman sailing aboard the Hispaniola. Join me, Keith David, John Goodman, Taj.